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6: We have an economic inclusion program which benefits 400 people with disabilities, especially women. And this program is part of our general economic inclusion pillar, which focuses on supporting the youth, women, and people who are differently abled. Our opportunity to be able to impact the beneficiaries, opportunity to see them grow, opportunity to change their mindset, and it's more important is that they're able to get some economic livelihoods as a result of the partnership.
5: Kwa numero director wa company ya Technosava Chris Ansin ya tuwelea kando na maigelio nigo apa mchili ya bawa kawa kewa agushiru edio kwe genderilia.
7: Ready to sell products that are well marketed and these women with disability don't have to struggle telling people about these products. By selling their products, they can generate revenue, they can generate income that would truly support their businesses, grow their businesses to the next level, and also be able to generate income that helps them as women with disability, help their families, and help their community.
8: Iyo program imenisaidia jusi kwa najua kuongeresha customer vizuri. 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
1: 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I thought we put up a good amount of points, but we definitely didn't execute our game plan. We couldn't match Anu's pace or cool down their hot shooting, and we just didn't find the answers on that night. You know, it's disappointing. We came in with the belief that we're the better side.
0: Oigo ni gaba togiri gaba gosori wa ye na kwa boli wa korumo kiasi chigo sori chirebusio.
1: I think we're getting there. You know, we're playing well. We have more tough games this coming weekend. I believe that we can continue to compete at the level that I know we're capable of, especially when two of our best players return from their 3x3 competition in Singapore.
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0: 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You follow the discussions?
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2: 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Because one of the a business person you call it, you make that decision.
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2: no but you see akaro ororo rona you lend your voice wake kura ya ote venu. Because when I go to you have an inch, but you represent, you go let it down.
0: We are Kabisa. You can among the many chins in the village of Mambia. Linda ground, Linda on Anchi, Jose, two tam, one tam.
2: And of course, one tamund. Kiagara Ruto was really disappointed our Kenya. Gachete with grand promises. 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
2: agenda yoku murusti. 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Yeah, you know. 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
2: 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So you wonder what are you doing? Yeah, 500 million. 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You know, so there are so many things Chikoba launched, yeah, for the sake ya siasa tu antu wanyore chinga kichogo kuana
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2: 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No wakora is another thing.
0: Okay.
2: 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So oko launch is one thing na okora is another thing. 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
0: It's, it is possible.
2: It's not possible.
0: Eh?
2: It's not possible. 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And it is the same over the other day, and I was challenging Mwishimi Osoro. I can't go on Chibasari. You know, Chibasari is when the chair who I want to was a key, no matter called, where the Basari will come in the wakani school fees but wani wako wani jibasa ringa ki wako wani yes leta chiribu isato mko kodi kile basa di chiribu isi yukumi they do that
0: is that allegation is Mwambi
2: nchangwa tevi nyakundi and I challenged him anibi nto wako kora Nyamarambe gali and we have the evidence.
0: You have evidence
2: now. Yes,
0: why haven't you complained these authorities?
2: I have complained
0: formally.
2: Na chizengarika because you see it is very irresponsible and very reckless. Ekalokonya wanga aba na inji bako onaligu chibasari. 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
0: Musgina rako tabanga wacha kudanganya iko banya bige na matangamano is actually 100% complete.
2: Iko banya bige na matangamana that is not true. You see.
0: Yeah, send me photos here.
2: Epara ya kwanza usikulige liyo status yosoro mwisonde on Sunday. Naliye pare ya matangamana ya bigitwira moisonde on Sunday. Pare ya matangamana. Matangamana mbuona by the way. Mm. Ndio kwanza buona abuno agocho otene no ake picha o posti. Right? So apparently is not complete. Mbono woniga is when they are trying to complete it. And by the
0: so
2: way,
0: so it's work in progress.
2: From 2018.
0: Good morning. Question kwa Mheshimiwa Sonko. Before 2017 election, Sonko started a computer called Nyamarambe and Etago. What was his vision or aim? Because after you lost election, the college also got lost.
2: No, it's not true. Tinchagete computer college Nyamarambe and Etago. No, what we did is that tuachagete program ya lego somia bantu computer literacy, and that program is ongoing to date. Right? Evijana tu alikonyo alivijana nkali bantu bakure school batabwa at computer knowledge. Yeah, tu abasomi introduction to computers, tu abasomi applications, Word, Office, and what have you, right? That program has been ongoing to Koleta Nyamarambe to Kagende Tago. So it was a program ya short term, right? And to go train 1 month, then to move to another area to train another 1 month, Kogenda. So that has been happening, but it's not like a college established.
0: It's sort of as a mobile.
2: In a mobile, correct? Yes, it was a mobile program.
0: Still ongoing on?
2: Yes, still ongoing.
0: But the 9H grow collegially. Say, I go general benefits.
2: No, you see, I was doing it for the benefit of the people. And you see, paka when I lost the election, I still continued. Right? When I lost the election, I still continued. So it wasn't necessarily linger. It was
0: project even post campaign. Of course, it might not have been, but then those visions are still doing it.
2: A few of the things that I could do, I did. But you can't do everything, especially karotabuati keroko. Ja kere skuru ya nyaki change. Na gachi the skuru, by the way. Yeah, and nimbate I've built two schools from inception. Koleta bantu ya community together, we sing aki tiyango to chake skuru. And to a chakanya change. And by the way, the last matemu akoru nyaki change was one of the schools ya wete a plane from South Mugirango. Right? Number two, to kagachi school and kurukunya bigana girls. Right? Number three, I challenged the one to be sakurukunya mondo. Between Nyamondo and Mesocho, a distance here and then a sun. So we wanted to build a school gatiao. So I told the one to donate your bodemo. And as soon as we get your bodemo, then we are going to build that school. So I have two schools that have already been built. We are going to build a third school, right? And but one back a bit. Obaga mbibu soro boira ni diaba girango magagasi ni ni kimasomo. Akarokodigere dia a mean standard score. Ya mate ya mua bana wa gendeta wakura South Mugirango. Ike gendeta kugwa over time. Why? Because usuru tabige focus ya samangana ya masomo. Na ende tabige focus as ukoleta stakeholders amo. Elinde amenta masomo kuchipasi.
0: But what does an MP to do na standards ya masomo?

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1: Prime Cabinet Secretary.
2: Jubilee, what are you
1: doing? Yes.
2: Jubilee?
1: Yes, yes, yes.
2: In fighting in a church, you say, Chame.
1: No, there is
2: sort of discomfort in a row, or I'm going to express views, Chiao.
1: No, there is no infighting. You see, any political party. Kwanza karo kwenye wale party ya wantu wa kwenye wakua na mono ige party inebuate interest, right? So Jubilee I don't bear, we have a lot of faith in our party leader the former president Uhuru Kenyatta. We have a lot of faith in our deputy party leader, Dr. Fred Okengo Matiang'i. And Evinda is just no more siasa. You see, let me tell you. Muna wani hatu tewe wengaki, nguwa natoleo kwa nomination South Mugirango. Ya Jubilee. Right? Naonde, somebody else, two or three other people na barabumbali interested in that ticket. Paka go tuwa liverera, paka liverera, libo ravant, wakuwa na kwa neno, nyadebe nale, narange, mono na nyadebe, nko migale. So those are very normal things, asa mga na siyasa.
2: Uhuru nero kubanga timu eno? What is his role?
1: No, Uhuru is a party leader.
2: No, but we're tuwegure nga nero kubanga bantabao, pinzani.
1: No. He's our party leader. Taliyaro Gotwanga. Matiang'i is talking and is talking to other people.
2: Is it true in Nairobi finance all these meetings?
1: No, that is not true. No, it's not true. You know, a party never got well wishers. She candidate in got their own resources, right? And you see, I've heard people saying, you know. Uhuru Nero go finance Linda Mwananchi. Right? But you know when you Linda Mwananchi wako yende meeting after every like 2 weeks. Right? Kana wako yenda all they have is a public address system. And abananchi baro bali ready ko te ko bategera. Right? You know, and unlike UDA ekere ko bango mukutano iye ko bango mukutano naende ya kana abantu bagucha ya chibasi ya kore bintu mbinga mnebi Linda Mwananchi is not doing that. Linda Mwananchi bago tabanga ibaguchi ba choro banyora bananchi beichirecha. Right? So all they need to do kro muntu wiweke na mafuta aye weka avenue babu ate public address system bakwana mangana bakoraki bagenda. That's it. So Quran Linda Mwananchi as it's running right now is very cheap. It doesn't even require anybody to finance. Yeah? But take a UDA where you have to hire crowds, then you actually need a lot of money.
2: UDA hires crowds?
1: Yes. I'll say it too, and I hacker up again. I see him every time. Right? Paka chivya sechitanga noro. Right? Paka chibasi chibe hired from chisukuru chira wante mekutana. Yeah, because if they don't do that, they get a shock. People will not show up, and by the last time mekaro ruta lenge pogirango, I think ba korete either usi ba wata manyete usengo chare. He came to a certain school ekoruku Kenyoro. Yeah, where he came to launch a party, and I got a view, Sora Chagete, Kurukuru Nyamarambe, Gutira Woche Saka, Akanyere Mama Ravosa, 2022, Pakabon, and the watches go your launch, right? Bantum Barengo. The president in Gimegoche School Bantum Bayo. Ah, and once I'm going to go to Chimbago, and nobody is saying anything. When we looked at the clips on social media, it was a very big disappointment, right? So, Labdo Soro gave it to go, and to

0: Fachokochia, but the president was humiliated that time because we crowds in Charangor.
1: Lino and Ancient Gonna Bible on Friday. Enorm Gotano Mutangani, what then was Quadro Gondin?
0: Enorm Mutangani was what end, Nalinda Mananch.
1: Why is it important? What end you?
0: It's important because the end was in Sato, Namba Cabere, in the recent past. There have been talks between Fred Matiang'i na Linda Mwananchi, so we are now friends. We are now friends. We are working together. Because you know, before Monto, so any arrangement, paka mama ngakimo so that arrangement.
1: So mobu at the working arrangement.
0: We are cooking it. Dikir.
1: Dino na inchi na Jubilee.
0: Linda Mwananchi na Jubilee.
1: Yeah.
0: Yeah, one.
1: So we're going to talk about Vanta Vanga Jubilee back on the Linda Mwananchi.
0: Yes.
1: Because we have seen constant figures. Gari muske kibagendi, muske kisairo, Barongo and the rest.
0: Yes.
1: Gusi, by the way, back on the chinese mochin, we've not seen, for example, Kirwachi to Western. Mbao Mernet and Eugene, Gusundi. They just went there. How different was this that they had to meet Matiang'i? Because he never had to go and on. Go no agar Saturday.
0: I've not confirmed, but then we will know. But not confirmed yet.
1: Because this one is different.
0: Ikera
1: baba umerani this time round before. I don't know what about umerani onye kalonzo baba babu wino they were there.
0: It's because now when I go to Avi, even don't believe again that the very liko. Really, we konya ko ya and gunya ko kwana bale and then the vitara vi to in public to konya ara go sorora.
1: Okay.
0: But I can tell you discussion is injili sigen data in the background.
1: Linda wa engineer branch ya alternative government.
0: It's going to be you know at the end of the day anybody who is one term is going to be part of the alternative government. So Linda Mwananchi one term go on over with the rest over with the Jubilee over the DCP na Wiper and we'll all be together. Yes, because it is Ruto against the world.
1: The world. That's a big one. On Bosoro, when a public gathering, said they will do only development as we approach elections so that Yavanto Mbaeva is a Tibet Nyakivoreire that started in 2019 to date a Jagamilika Hata. It's only used in every campaign cycle.
0: Again, I can. 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And that was early this year. 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Yeah. 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
3: my name is Buto Ogechi I represent Mr. Mutai and I want to confirm that where we are, this is the office of the DCIO Nakuru. Mr. CCIO Nakuru, he has presented himself as a law-abiding citizen based on the allegation about his involvement of whatever has been happening. So he's a law-abiding citizen and is here. He has not gone into hiding and is here to give his statement on whatever happened.
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15: No. Na lenge kiyama tuwa liku eroka lisase.
12: Lisase?
15: Yes. Kiyama kiole kiapi.
12: Oh.
15: Yes.
12: Then 2022?
15: ODM.
12: 2027?
15: Jubilee.
12: Bano, basi, kaya tu chenje tichi nyinga sana.
15: Bwana.
12: Mpanda gari mingi jamani.
15: You see 2017 Ole Kiapi stood for president. Yeah, and you remember it is the time Ole Kiapi aliingia as a ministry ya education.
12: Mm.
15: So he stood for president. I believed in his vision. I believed he had a lot to offer the country and come support. Yeah, so I was with him. After Chikura Chera, akalinge bisero bia ye, akagenda kosomi. So akatotige roro. In 2022, we had chiprotagonist Tibere, UDA, yeah, alinge Kenya Kwanza, na Azimio on the other side. So ngatene nalende side ya Azimio na Baba. But unfortunately Baba died the other day, and one as ODM norocho mne wate emisukosuko. Wono 2027 Fred Matiang'i togose. And Matiang'i woni yana atebana ki of course I know you wouldn't say, but na change atebana UPA wono to kominyoka.
12: Bad normal.
15: No to ne. 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Because I believe a vision ya bwate ye nsi ya ito mbiyer na endo no mondo buwa magander ego ngota kwa nyari.
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15: No, but no. I've changed. You want change the Jubilee?
12: Bono, wa veru mwana chama Jubilee.
15: You want to mwana chama Jubilee?
12: Akin the Jubilee, no, I aringe na ODM we sang.
15: Yes, yes. No, I aringe under Azimio.
12: Do you think broad-based they are serving over Kenya?
15: No, broad-based they are serving over Kenya. At all. Broad-based actually ni elieta. Yeah, ni elieta. At the end of the day, Ruto nero kora kere gento wambino buaye. Na ende I think we're going to be more senior. 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
15: Wano wandai ne ro minister ya energy right. 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Yeah? 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
12: So you failed the country.
15: Kikende wako chi expert chetu nchira kwa onye kenda. No.
12: Okay. Yeah, and the masalia about the Gariga. Jackson Ogachi, I think Mishima, there's a school in South Mugrango where boys and girls are still sharing the toilet. The situation is bad for the pupils, especially girls. I heard the Honorable Sonko had plans to build one. Since you are a leader on the ground, is there a way we can fast track the health for those kids? They are really suffering.
15: Thank you. Wano yo wikira mangana yo mbiyale.
12: Guava promise it.
15: Now, nyakundi tera irana before tutara ikawa. Do you know in South Mugirango, abana bamura na abayiseke in some schools bagoshe echo. Gaki sincerely in the 21st century, boni ye tori 2026, tobuate CDF kiti egoja hundreds of millions of shillings. 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You know, it is a shame. 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So that school actually when I went there nganyora abana bagoshicho it was terrible, right? So actually in the course of this next month we are going there alinde to gache cho ende aba mrawa tumie cho yabo na basic ba tumie cho yabo, and I'm happy the guy who has brought up that issue. It means nga aba na nchimbali ready even to chip in, right? 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
12: Songo ya tagetake MTC eiru nyamurambe kwao akasema nyangweta newi kondo bimenyito.
15: No, that is a misstatement. That is a misstatement. 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
17: 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Then you go to watch a curriculum exercise, go say, I'm a so I say, you more swat with what Trinity when the Tabokora, more sister, or you will go in the Italia, more Teresa, or so Monas, or Cora Sinegatalia mission, Yanamawi Meakisi, which go to Konya Sokomorikara, so we can know Ingani Yiga.
18: Almost what you year was so Mongnoyo, now when the Tabokora, I'm a so I see, Amaya. 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
15: 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We go when I talk on you, or go scar you, or we made a more left, right, center. 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
2: 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And then I kill so rather you got to call the mirror.
1: Okay.
2: Next time, Ninjing Jenko and I are.
1: Biamana Soldiers Studio.
2: Thank you.
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1: 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He has scored 5 goals in 2026 World
0: Cup. Iip ya sai.
1: Yes,
0: 2026
1: World Cup.
0: Na sasa all World Cups.
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1: 18 goals in his FIFA World Cup career.
0: Yes.
1: 2006. Kabeka 1 goal against Germany. 0. 4 goals 2014. 1 goal 2018. 7 goals 2022. 5 goals 2026.
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1: 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So ningo bone highest scorer iko nere.
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1: 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Okay.
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1: 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It's Messi is the goat.
0: Yes,
1: he holds the record as the all-time highest scorer in FIFA World Cup history.
0: Yes.
1: With a total of 18 goals.
0: Uh-huh.
1: He broke the previous record of 16 goals in June 2026.
0: Ero.
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1: Yes. So Messi nero bwate chinichigori chinyinge top kuru Argentina 18 goals. Uyo anaitwa nani? Miroslav Klose. Whatever. Nero bwate 16 goals. 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Ronaldo kuru Brazil bwate 15 goals. And then Gerd Muller kuru Germany bwate 14 goals. So ndio maana mnasema sasa Ronaldo, Cristiano Ronaldo sasa sio goat. Got ni Messi.
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1: 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Oyo ne diva na makoko reporting live from FIFA World Cup 2026 in America. Makoko ne diva.
0: Aya omongwa naro koroko. Richard Armstrong.
1: Yes, Armstrong team kiba na
0: support. Richard Armstrong.
1: Richard support team gani?
0: Richard Armstrong yako support Ingrandi.
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1: 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Yes.
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1: 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For your information FYI.
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1: 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And you are supporting Argentina in World Cup. Please note, we only do legit authentic chassis.
0: Which are 40,000.
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1: 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Yes, number ten.
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1: 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You know one thing we should appreciate. 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
1: 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Undeta yo tamanye ti. He's a world champion who doesn't know. 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
0: Nege this at 40,000.
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0: know what I'm saying.
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3: Late last evening, we were made aware of the decision by the ODM party, NEC, purporting for the second time to remove Secretary General Edwin Sifuna from office. On the face of it, the decision bears similarities with the first one in February, unprocedural, unfair, and contrary to the party's constitution. After consultation with our legal teams earlier this morning, it has been decided to once again test the propriety of the purported ouster in the courts because we are convinced it should suffer the same fate as the first one in February.
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0: 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Inasema you can only go for 2. The same constitution says there shall be an election every 5 years. So, unaweza chaguliwa first term. Term ya pili, ufukuzwe. You are reading the constitution upside down. And hence, on 10th, August, there shall be another general election where your boss will be one term.
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0: 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The debt I was removed from government. William Ruto cancelled that plan and took away that money. 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He is the one who took away what we had already approved. 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If you are genuine, can you reinstate the 7 billion shillings we had provided for? There is no money for paying debts for coffee farmers. I'll find a supplementary budget. I'll work a 7 billion, ilipie wakulima, wakahawa, madeni yao. Then our farmers can benefit.
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5: 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I also want to appreciate the people of Kisii County in general for supporting and always ensuring that they pay their dues or revenue in good time. This has also given us a good way, and in Kisii and Kenya as a whole, the county has performed very well. And I also want to thank the governor because he has ensured that for us to collect revenue in the interior, roads have been opened, security has been provided, garbages are being collected, and we thank God.
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3: 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Inasema you can only go for two. The same constitution says there shall be an election every 5 years. So, unaweza chaguliwa first term. Term ya pili, ufukuzwe. You are reading the constitution upside down. And hence, on 10th August, there shall be another general election where your boss will be one term.
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3: 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The debt I was removed from government. William Ruto cancelled that plan and took away that money. 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He is the one who took away what we had already approved.
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0: Eh.
2: I'm going to go to the house. I'm going to go to the house. I'm going to go to the house. I'm going to go to the house. I'm going to go to the house. I'm going to go to the house. I'm going to go to the house. I'm going to go to the house. I'm going to go to the house. I'm going to go to the house. I'm going to go to the house. I'm going to go to the house. I'm going to go to the house. I'm going to go to the house. I'm going to go to the house. I'm going to go to the house. I'm going to go to the house. I'm going to go to the house. I'm going to go to the house. I'm going to go to the house. I'm going to go to the house. I'm going to go to the house. I'm going to go to the house. I'm going to go to the house. I'm going to go to the house. I'm going to go to the house. I'm going to go to the house. I'm going to go to the house. I'm going to go to the house. I'm going to go to the house. I'm going to go to the house. I'm going to go to the house. I'm going to go to the house. I'm going to go to the house. I'm going to go to the house. I'm going to go to the house. I'm going to go to the house. I'm going to go to the house

0: 3 3 3 2 3 2 3 2 3 2 3 2 3 2 3 2 3 2 3 2 3 2 3 2 3 2 3 2 3 2 3 2 3 2 3 2 3 2 3 2 3 2 3 2 3 2 3 2 3 2 3 2 3 2 3 2 3 2 3 2 3 2 3 2 3 2 3 2 3 2 3 2 3 2 3 2 3 2 3 2 3 2 3 2 3 2 3 2 3 2 3 2 3 2 3 2 3 2 3 2 3 2 3 2 3 2 3 2 3 2 3 2 3 2 3 2 3 2 3 2 3 2 3 2 3 2 3 2 3 2 3 2 3 2 3 2 3 2 3 2 3 2 3 2 3 2 3 2 3 2 3 2 3 2 3 2 3 2 3 2 3 2 3 2 3 2 3 2 3 2 3 2 3 2 3 2 3 2 3 2 3 2 3 2 3 2 3 2 3
1: I'm fine.
2: Yes, yes.
0: Who's on the line?
1: I'm Machete from Gesenelo.
2: Machete.
0: Machete from
1: Machete.
2: Yes, yes. Yes.
1: Yeah.
0: Now you got our question of the day? Yeah.
2: Machete, you were not Machete. I guess I feel below.
1: Hey, how are you, my brother?
2: We are very fine.
0: We are very good, sir. How are you?
1: I'm fine. I know you are fine.
2: Yeah, you know you are fine. Of course. Uh-huh.
1: You know you are talking to Nyakundiaro Miseno from Baringo Nyacheki.
0: We yes. Didn't know, but how is Baringo Nyacheki?
1: There is fine here.
2: Yes, there is fine there. Yes, continue. Yes,
1: the new stuff is because of the time.
2: Yes, because of time we can use that.
1: You kids of Biria. don't wash your eggs with the dirty stones because of Bosomiri.

0: For heaven's sake, surely. How do you, at you kids of Bria, do not wash your do not wash your legs with the that stone because of Bojomili. Continuous improvement, Mogakan. Now see the results. Surely, at you kids of Bolivia, do not wash your legs with the with that stone because of potion meaning. But again, I was going to go because I was dying.
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3: 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His Excellency the Governor say, promises that we will never go outside what we already told the people, the budget.
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6: 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One, on Atakamba confirmed Yavan Tobago Kisi County, this time around in Tokosi Regipa as a budget because already we have just machines. Again, the Tobago as a budget in Chivasa Chioko or Amaram, Chivasa Chiamofta. So I want to assure them around the end to make it para chinyenge mono compared in previous years.
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7: 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So we want to thank him. And
8: 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We know that the bottom line is that women will eventually get some reprieve or relief when it all the boreholes are dug and proper reticulation is done to them.
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